Sam Hall. 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It is Sam Hall. My name it is Sam Hall. And I hate you one and all.

I keep my eyes wide open all the time. 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